grabbed his neck and said, "Now listen, Jack, straighten up and fly right. 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

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New York City is the place where they said, hey, babe.

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I know where you come from. I know where you're.

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So you fine people. You fine people are going to be the very first in the entire world to hear Placebo play this song. And we're very, very, very happy to have this opportunity to do so. Thanks.